0: longer.
1: His music. 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
0: La milonga is.
1: He is ours tonight. He is here. 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

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I'm gonna tell my mom.

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0: 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I don't know, you know.
1: Eso era entonces la toma 28 de Blackbird. Vamos a la toma número 3, también bien diferente de cómo quedó terminado el tema, la toma número 3 de otro tema de Paul McCartney del álbum blanco, que es Obladi Oblada.
2: 1, 2, 3, 4.